0: 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Conditions apply.
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1: 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Dog, dog, getting in the tips. Dog, dog, bin juice sips. Dog, dog, dog, dog. Sniffing the stank. Rolling in the rank. But I'm alright.
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Have you been Shazamming to find out what this song is? It's so good, right? Sam Fender and Olivia Dean, Rain Me In. Fresh hit on Nova. And now we do the nostalgia. 9 minutes of the noughties. I got Britney, Mario, Let Me Love You. Gosh, I haven't heard that song literally in decades. It plays after JoJo.

0: 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And in case you missed the exciting news yesterday with Fitzy, Whipper and Kate.
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0: We are sending you to this. Flights, accommodation, you and your bestie, front row seats, like the best seats at Wembley Stadium for the Summertime Ball. And just some of the artists that are performing there include Ray, Niall Horan, Jason Derulo, Bebe Rexha, Calvin Harris. If you would love to win all weekend long, you can enter via the Nova Player or Nova FM. Oh my gosh, get to registering. Good luck. It is Mel Tresina. I'm out of here. My friend Jermaine is next, sorting you out with some more fresh hits and throwbacks, including a Nova Nation remix from DJ Scudder, because it's Saturday and we need to feel those weekend vibes.

party starting. See you at the bar, you was hardly talking. That's when I knew that your heart was scarring. Friends to lovers need a part to star in. Like, wait, babe, let me

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0: shout out to Brizzy Boy, Josh Fawaz, who reworked this Madonna throwback. Non-stop hits here on Nova. It's Jermaine here. If you want to hear throwbacks like that 24-7, by the way, head to the Nova Player app, get onto Nova Throwback, because you can hear stuff like the Spice Girls. And speaking of, guess who I got to chat to on my podcast, The Jermaine Plane? The one and only Melanie C. What would you say to the Melanie C about to do that first take on the Spice World set?
1: Soak it all up and buckle in, because there's a big old ride to come. And I'd say, take more holidays.
0: Take more holidays. We got to chat about Spice World, the movie, Left Eye. You can hear the full chat on the Jermaine Plane podcast. That's me done for today, but stay right there. Your home of dance hits and club classics, Nova Nation, is on the other side of this with DJ Scudder getting ready to introduce you into the best Saturday night of your life. 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
25: 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Great news, that earlier vehicle rollover in Stirling has just been cleared away. Carinup Road eastbound after Mitchell Freeway, but traffic is still taking a while to recover, so a bit more patience needed there. Meanwhile, your freeways are travelling well, but starting to build. Carinup Road eastbound from Wellup Street to Mitchell Freeway in Wellup, and in Carlisle, Albany Highway southbound at Lee Street. Anything else, call 9489 1777. 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Perth's weather dropping down to a chilly 8 degrees overnight. Tomorrow partly cloudy with a top of 22. Right now it's 17 degrees. 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

your dress, but you won't show me your heart. 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